0: sweet, so sweet, the girl. Lord, girl, you so doggone fine.
1: Don't yeah. you know?
0: Look at you. Oh, oh, oh, you worry me, baby. You worry me, baby. You worry me to death. Can't you see?

0: 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And I'm tired, baby. I'm so tired. Worry. Yeah. Don't you know, girl, you got me worried. Boy, you got me worried. Yeah, you got a little man walking the floor, talking in my sleep. I can't hear what's wrong with me. I'm worried so bad, Lord, I'm so worried. Honey, you make me think of somebody else. Somebody better come here quick.
1: Baby.
0: Worry me, baby. Worry.
1: Oh, girl, somebody better.
0: I'm worried.
1: Somebody come get me now.
0: I'm so worried.
1: Y'all better come on get me. I'm worried.

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I'm crying, I'm worried, I'm crying, I'm worried. And I don't want to cry, I'm worried anymore. I don't cry anymore, baby. Worry me. Yeah, yeah. You worrying me. Well, you got me worried. You worrying me, baby.

She said, you too jazzy, you too rocky. Honey, you ain't got enough soul. Sorry.

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She said wasn't nothing she could do. She was working on poisoning your father. She a deviant just like you.

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She came right in and sat right down.

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I'm gone by 6. I get to my house and open my door. There he is with my woman.

pulled a knife, he pulled a gun, and looked at me like I should run. I pulled my hand grenade, shook it in his face.

time's gonna get you. Sooner or later one day. Hard times won't let you.